Sylvan Esso, new music on 88.9. That one's called Hot Slob, and they're coming to Milwaukee doing a show for us at the Riverside Theater on October 21st. Guarantee you that show will sell out because everybody loves Sylvan Esso. My name is Kat, in for John. Evenings on 88.9, brought to you by the Door County Maritime Museum. And this hour, all sorts of things. Something brand new from Blonde Shell. We'll do the new Weezer song. We'll hit up Magda Varscan. I've got some Amy Winehouse, and I want to start with something a little bit older. Crowded House, Weather with you on listener-supported 88.9.

0: Blondshell with new music on 88.9. It's called Heart Has to Work So Hard. Reminds me of the 90s. I like it. My name is Kat. You know who's coming to town? Weezer, indeed. They're coming to town with the Shins and Silver Sun Pickups. That's a great lineup. They're going to be at Pfizer Forum October 7th. I'm going to play the new Weezer song for you. I'm going to play some Babetoven. Have you heard of them? Well, it's going to be fun to hear. We have Fatboy Slim and something new from Interpol. And support to do all of this comes from your membership. And the Harley-Davidson Museum coming Labor Day weekend. The museum campus hosts riding, live music, and entertainment as part of the ride home. 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
1: I'm Erin Wolf, host of What's All This? Adventures in New Music. Every Monday at 10 p.m., I share one full hour of new songs on 88.9. Here's a highlight from one of the most recent episodes. Who knew that the comfort food lasagna could be the nucleus of a melancholy song? Well, New York State indie folk rockers Babe Hoven have done just this, and it sounds sweet and makes me hungry for both more new music and for lasagna. And Babe Hoven is a project of Maya Bon and Ryan Albert. And of their forthcoming album, I See Them, I See Me, they enlisted producer to the folk stars Phil Weinrobe, who's worked with Big Thief. I love how Bon's sweet and emotive vocals are juxtaposed with the gritty, nostalgic tone of the song. I See Them, I See Me comes out September 18th on Double Double Whammy Records, and it'll be perfect for all that seasonal fallstalgia.

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0: MacDavar Scan on 88.9. The song is called Pity Party. I gotta say that when the name of an artist is like that, sometimes I can only pronounce it if I make a face, and that's one of them. MacDavar Scan. My name is Kat. I'm filling in for John, moving right along here with a new one from Interpol. We have Fatboy Slim and then Milwaukee Music from In Shining Armor. 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And we're also getting support from your membership and Milwaukee County Zoo. 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Jackrabbit, the American tinged country band co-led by actor musician Dermot Mulroney and his brother Kieran Mulroney, performs on Friday, August 21st. Ticket info at milwaukeezoo.org.
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1: Watch that. 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

0: Milwaukee music on 88.9. They're called In Shining Armor. That is Springtrap. Cool song. Really like grungy Milwaukee sounding. I just love it. My name is Kat and I'm filling in for John. We will close you out of this hour with brand new music from Black Marble. With an album called Life in Small Spaces, which kind of is an all-encompassing look at the music industry, artists in it, and comparing reality with, you know, the dreams that you have. And it often results in life in small spaces. We'll play that song called Jim Carroll New Year. And then stick around into the 8 o'clock. We have classic rock at 8 o'clock. We'll do some Kevin Morby. And I have something from Oasis just to create some balance. 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
1: 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And Classic Rock at 8 o'clock gets support from Kelly's Greens Cannabis Boutique and Cafe. I want to talk about the raspberries. Now, the reason they're important is because we go through waves with music. And, you know, a band puts out a sound, everybody gets into it. And then there's a few other bands that have a similar sound. And sometimes the timing is off enough, or we perceive it in such a way that certain sounds don't get a chance. The Raspberries were a very short-lived band. They started in the early 70s. They were done by 1975, but they had some really good songs, and maybe people just had too much of that in the moment. Now, personally, as a DJ, I am more than willing to admit when I'm wrong and I missed something good, or I thought something was great and it didn't land with people because the timing wasn't right. So with that in mind, I want to pay respect to the Raspberries right now. The song is Go All the Way. It's Classic Rock at 8 o'clock on 88.9.

Kevin Morby with new music on 88.9. That one is called Badlands. My name is Kat, and I am filling in for Mr. Adler. Very happy to be here. Evenings on 88.9, brought to you by the Door County Maritime Museum. I have a new one for you to check out from Kalela, something familiar from Oasis. And I want to start with a heartfelt song. It's so deep. The song is about falling in love with someone who should absolutely not be with you because you block that person from their destiny. It's OK Lou with Blade Bird on 88.9.

0: New music from Kalela on 88.9. That's Link in B. And I'm Kat, in for Mr. Adler. Keep hanging out. We've got a great hour of music ahead of us. We're going to hear Caroline Rose. We have Sam Fender featuring Olivia Dean. I'll get to the Grant Cranberries, Milwaukee music, something new from the Womack sisters. 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

0: Caroline Rose on 88.9. The song is called Yip Yip Yow. Now, if that song isn't your typical sound that you like to get into, if you're accustomed to hearing Caroline Rose with a very gentle, heartfelt this and that, well, I want you to know that different sound is done intentionally. She sang it for a studio session right in front of us all, and she explained why it has to be sung that way every single time. And if you're interested, you can find that studio session and listen to it in its entirety at radiomilwaukee.org. My name is Kat, filling in for John tonight. Up next, new music from the Womack Sisters. 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
2: Elvis Costello will release a new box set to celebrate the 49th anniversary of his 1977 debut record, My Aim Is True. The new version includes 52 unreleased songs, demos, outtakes, and live performances, a remastered version of the 12-track LP pulled from the original analog tapes, handwritten lyrics and essays from Nick Lowe, Roseanne Cash, and Jim James. It's out October 2nd. Groupers Liz Harris has reunited her shoegaze band called Helen, and the trio of Harris, Scott Simmons, and Jed Bindeman will share their first album in a decade this fall. Linda's Head arrives October 2nd on Cranky Records, 11 years after the band's lone studio LP was released, called The Original Faces. I'm Dori Zori with your music

0: That's Milwaukee Music on 88.9. Just lovely. It's a song called Borrowed Time. That is by Jesse Garwood. I am Kat. We're going to close you out of this hour with Vince Staples doing something completely different than what we've been accustomed to. We'll play his new song. We'll follow with Daniel Caesar. And if you stick around into the 9 o'clock, that new Pawpaw Rod song. And I've got a hankering for Flock of Dimes. We get support from your membership and the Fresh Coast Jazz Festival happening on August 20th through the 22nd at the Pabst Theater, featuring Donathan Butler, Spyro Gyra, and events like The Pairing, a wine tasting experience featuring the music of George Benson. Tickets and information at freshcoastjazz.com.
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passing down the lesson learned from stepping on the cement. 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

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It's called Give It To Me Straight. My name is Kat, filling in for John tonight, evenings on 88.9, brought to you by Door County Maritime Museum. We're going to hear the new song from Cage the Elephant, a beautiful song that I absolutely adore, by Flock of Dimes. And we'll start with something a little older. We've got Aretha Franklin, Running Out of Fools on listener-supported 88.9.

0: It's new music from Cage the Elephant on 88.9. Great new song called Beaches in Tennessee. Maybe you heard that song performed live when they were in Milwaukee. Heard it was a great show. My name is Kat. I'm filling in for Mr. Adler. And we have a lot more music to get to this hour. I want to start with the Postal Service because it just feels like it'll be peaceful and good. We're going to hear from The Cure. I have something new from Phoenix James, and we'll see where else we end up. 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
1: Hey, I'm Carol Ann. I host DJ Takeovers bi-weekly on Wednesdays from 4 to 5 p.m. I sit down with an artist or creative from Milwaukee and beyond to find out what music inspires them. Here's a clip from one of our episodes. I'm here with Bee Creek, a local band. Talk about Lucinda Williams real quick and Drunken Angel. Why'd you guys pick this song from her?
2: Oh, it's so good. Everything she writes is just magic.
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1: That are... Okay.
2: 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For me to be moved by something that makes me want to make music, it's easier when you can deeply relate to the individual saying these words. 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So I think they're deeply intertwined.

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I always got to make room for The Cure on 88.9. We're going to move into something new from Phoenix James. This is this alternative R&B artist with a great new song called Hold On. It's new music on 88.9.

0: It's new music on 88.9. Phoenix James with a brand new EP called Teeth. The song is called Hold On. My name is Kat. Just a little bit of time left with you. And in that time, we're going to get to Milwaukee music. I have a new one from This Is Lorelei and Before the Hour Is Through. Death Cab for Cutie with a great new song. 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
2: Elvis Costello will release a new box set to celebrate the 49th anniversary of his 1977 debut record, My Aim Is True. The new version includes 52 unreleased songs, demos, outtakes, and live performances, a remastered version of the 12-track LP pulled from the original analog tapes, handwritten lyrics and essays from Nick Lowe, Roseanne Cash, and Jim James. It's out October 2nd. Grouper's Liz Harris has reunited her shoegaze band called Helen, and the trio of Harris, Scott Simmons, and Jed Bindeman will share their first album in a decade this fall. Linda's Head arrives October 2nd on Cranky Records, 11 years after the band's lone studio LP was released, called The Original Faces. I'm Dori Zori with your music news.

0: That is Milwaukee Music on 88.9, Bye Bye Away from Eddie Current. I am Kat. I've been in for John. It's about time for me to get out of here. And I do have some good music to close you out of this hour. Something new from Death Cab for Cutie. And we'll follow with Wishy. And I'm going to be back filling in for John tomorrow morning on the Listener Request Show. And I haven't done that show in about at least 10 years, okay? So be patient with me. I guarantee you, I will bring it. I'll do my darndest, and we'll have a very nice morning of music together. 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Thanks again for having me. Have a great, safe night, and I will talk to you at the crack of dawn tomorrow, right here on 88.9. Bye-bye.
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3: 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I'm your host, DJ Tariq, a.k.a. The Architect. This week, we'll be digging into the vaults of Rhythm Lab Radio, curating a selection of tracks that span decades and genres, including tracks coming from Minnie Riperton, Jerry Paper, Damon Albarn, James Blake, and more. I want to kick it off with an artist, Kid Sister, who's now a professional therapist in Europe. She put out this amazing track back in 2019. Definitely has vibes of Rotary Connection and Minnie Riperton. It's called Long Way Back.

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2: 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We also had music from Billy Cobham. Track called Stratus is from his 1973 album Spectrum. Amazing, epic track. So epic. One of my favorite groups, Massive Attack, sampled it for their song Safe from Harm from their 1991 album Blue Lines. We also had music from the legendary late great Minnie Riperton with Les Fleurs. That's from her 1970 debut album, Come to My Garden. And we kicked it off with Kid's Sister with Long Way Back. Here we love covers as well. We love amazing reinterpretations of classic songs. This one is from the British artist Willis, covering a classic Cameo tune. This is called Word Up.

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5: Some futuristic jazz from Kuna May's new album, Layers. That was Tangle on Rhythm Lab Radio. Before that, we had a good friend of ours, Raj, teaming up with Taylor McFerrin on Go With Love. That was featured on the 2007 compilation Brownswood Bubblers 2. Man, that's a long time ago. And that's on Giles Peterson's label. Before that, we had music from Jerry Paper from his album Like a Baby. That was Great Area featuring Wise Blood and Willis taking on Cameo's classic Word Up. Here's an artist that is probably one of the most talented artists out of the UK, Damon Albarn, of course, best known for the Brit pop band Blur, The Gorillaz, and more. This is where he teams up with some amazing Malian musicians on an album called Mali Music. That came out back in, I forgot when it came out, 2002. Mali Music came out in 2002. Man, I'm dating myself. This track is called Spoons on Rhythm Lab Radio.

0: Look, I found her. 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Look, I found her.
1: Damn.
0: Red coat. Look, I found her. Look, I found her. 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Look, I found her.
1: Damn.
0: Red coat. Look, I found her.

A little mashup remix there from a producer by the name of Snips. He calls his mashup, which features a Brandy's classic, Wanna Down a Brandy, on Rhythm Lab Radio. Before that, James Blake with his breakthrough single, CMYK, released back in 2010. That was 15 years ago. 15 years ago. James Blake has come a long way, hasn't he? So have I. And Damon Albarn and Malian musicians from the album Mali Music from 2002. Beautiful tune called Spoons. Coming close to the end of the first half. Coming up next hour, we'll continue digging into the vaults with tracks from Steve SpaceX, Schoolboy Q, Masego, Anderson .Paak, Bad Bad Not Good, and MF Doom. Let's close out this hour with Christine and the Queens with No Harm Is Done, featuring Tunji EJ on Rhythm Lab Radio.

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3: 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Make me feel old a little bit. Hope you're enjoying the show. This hour, we got music from Anderson .Paak. Really cool Portland artist, but quickly. Bad, Bad, Not Good, teaming up with the late, great MF Doom and more. I'm going to kick it off with a classic from an artist who did an amazing Tiny Desk concert, Teedra Moses. This track was originally released in 2004. Canadian producer DJ Katronata picked it up and remixed in 2013. This is Be Your Girl, Rhythm Lab Radio.

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2: Globetrotting artist Steve Spacek, man, I love his voice. That was Days of My Life from the 2005 album Spaceship. Amazing project. Steve Spacek, man. Definitely check out his discography. Before that, we had a British artist by the name of Darcy with a cool indie soulful poppy track called Darling. Stimulator Jones takes us on a futuristic funk trip on Give My All, and TJ Moses kicked it off with Be Your Goal. Be Your Girl, the Kachinata remix on Rhythm Lab Radio. Let's get back into it from the album Blank Face. It is Schoolboy Q going back to 2016, teaming up the one and only SZA, who's on tour with Kendrick Lamar. This is Never Change.

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4: My man, Anderson .Paak, with the season Carry Me from his critically acclaimed album, Malibu, from 2016. Masego, self-proclaimed trap house jazz artist, was shoddy fishing, Blame the Net. And that came from his 2018 album, Lady Lady. Irish rapper Reggie Snow teaming up with Aminé on Egyptian Lover, and Schoolboy Q with SZA on Never Change. Let's head to Portland for an amazing artist by the name of Quickly Quickly. This is called Feel.

0: Love the vibe of that one. Rhythm Lab Radio, redefining urban sound. That's Iman Hussein out of the UK. Track called Unity. Before that, we had a project from Robert Glasper called R plus R equals Now. That was their take on Kendrick Lamar's How Much a Dollar Cost. Brainstorm to mix with their psychedelic soul funk vibes with Bye Bye and Pip Millets. Released back in 2020, it's part of her Lost in June EP. Soulful tune there with Like It Like That. And we started off with Quickly with Feel. Well, that about does it for this week's edition of Rhythm Lab Radio. As always, y'all be safe out there. Respect others. Have a little fun. Life is too short. And above all, most importantly, y'all stand for something or fall for anything. Take care and peace. We close out with an amazing collaboration between the late MF Doom and the Canadian outfit Bad Bad Not Good. 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

0: When you think of Radio Milwaukee, what's a standout? Well, if it's Studio Milwaukee Sessions, that's just one of the many things baked into the Midday Show cookie recipe. I'm Erin Wolf, your host of the Midday Show. Middays land right during that pre and post lunch time.
1: Girls, they wanna have lunch. 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
0: And I'll make sure to add lots of good things to the musical lunchbox for those 4 hours that go beyond dessert. We're talking substance too. On the Midday Show, you're not only going to hear those Studio Milwaukee Sessions sprinkled in at noon, you'll also hear tons of local music, fresh new favorites, and classic jams to sing along with. You'll also get ticket gives and concert announcements and a very fun way to end your work week with a peek at all the fresh vinyl records out on Fridays at 1 p.m. with the On Vinyl segment, co-hosted with Tanner Musgrove of Lilliput Records. 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

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Each week, we take you on a journey into the urban sound. 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Welcome to the second hour of this birthday edition of Rhythm Lab Radio. My birthday. We're celebrating by playing some foundational records, parent records, and a lot of tracks that artists have sampled too as well. I'm going to head to Germany, Dusseldorf, with the classic Trans Europe Express from Kraftwerk, pioneers of electronic music, here on Rhythm Lab Radio.

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0: Feminine. When you think of Radio Milwaukee, what's a standout? Well, if it's Studio Milwaukee Sessions, that's just one of the many things baked into the Midday Show cookie recipe. I'm Erin Wolf, your host of the Midday Show. Middays land right during that pre and post lunchtime.
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0: And I'll make sure to add lots of good things to the musical lunchbox for those 4 hours that go beyond dessert. We're talking substance, too. On the Midday Show, you're not only going to hear those Studio Milwaukee Sessions sprinkled in at noon, you'll also hear tons of local music, fresh new favorites, and classic jams to sing along with. You'll also get ticket gives and concert announcements and a very fun way to end your work week with a peek at all the fresh vinyl records out on Fridays at 1 p.m. with the On Vinyl segment, co-hosted with Tanner Musgrove of Lilliput Records. Sit at the musical lunch table with me, Erin Wolf, your Midday Show host, 10 a.m. to 2 p.m. Monday through Friday. 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

0: stories that stick with you. This is Uniquely Milwaukee. Milwaukee is a city where people love live music, no matter where it's playing.
1: I will go anywhere where the funk music is playing, and if it's on water, it's an absolute yes.
0: On Wednesday nights, dozens kayak up and down the Milwaukee River for a floating concert. Most paddle in their kayaks alongside a pontoon carrying the week's band and their instruments. For this night, Jade Holcomb and friends followed in a boat, and Patrick Hill was behind the wheel.
2: The kayaks stay on the right, boats stay just to the left of them, but it's just like a road. There's a lot of big boats like the Edelweiss and the Vista King and different bigger boats that come through. It can kind of cause a bit of a traffic jam at times, but fun is a definite rule.
0: Fun is also the foundation of Funk Club Wagon, which has brought live music straight to the people since 2020. The floating version is the MKE River Roundup music series, which Funk Club owner and operator Jesse Velker books and, as a musician himself, performs with. The series is powered by Joy Engine and partners with businesses like the Milwaukee Kayak Company and Indeed Brewing.
3: I just think it's really unique. There's not a lot of places in the world where you can be on calm water, safe water, and pull up to bars and eat. Personally, I was never a big kayaker. I always thought it was kind of boring, but now you got a band and some beers and a bunch of people around, and now it's a party and it's fun.
0: The party looked a lot different when Funk Club Wagon started back during the height of the COVID-19 pandemic. The group first played in the streets of Milwaukee and then eventually the water as a way to lift spirits and be socially distant.
3: It's funny to ride around town on a trailer. We would drive past police and the police would just kind of turn their head because we were doing something good at a really dark time.
0: Things are lighter these days, and the three-hour round-trip adventures continue to grow. They start at the Twisted Fisherman on Milwaukee's west side and hit the halfway point at the Harp downtown before heading back. To Gianni Vaccaro, who works the free beer boat, it's a new way to engage the river, showcase Milwaukee's beauty, and get active.
4: You're just interacting the whole time. People bring their own kayaks. Like, I just saw some foldable kayaks today. And it just kind of is another event that brings a wide range of people together to just enjoy music.
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0: is that little space we find in the dark each night without a light, in the bend of dark arms, safe from trauma, grief, and strife. Black is the color of real jungle fever in Belize, Tanzania, or Papua New Guinea. Sweaty black bodies swinging wildly, uninhibited, unashamed, unabashedly free. Black is the color of the Atlantic floor, the complexion of the sky god directly north. It is a sunset horizon disappearing into Ontario Lake. Black is block party speakers blasting black bass beats over nodding nappy heads, carnival drums swirling black rhythms around hips, and barefoot souls stained deep in shades of red. Black is the color. Black is the color of love.
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Bartice Strange was raised on fear. His family used scary stories to teach life lessons, and at an early age, Strange started using scary movies to practice being strong. The world can be a terrifying place for a young queer black person in rural America, and that terror can be visceral. Strange's latest full-length horror is an album about facing those fears and growing to become someone to be feared. 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

0: On Wednesdays, I sit down with my co-host Kenny Perez as we explore new and nostalgic tracks from Latino America and the diaspora. Here is a clip from our recent episode. You brought La Rosa de los Vientos by Ana Tijoux, but of course the original version being by Maquisa, her rap group. Tell me about the track.
1: Yeah, so I think this version is really well too, but if anyone has a chance to listening to Maquisa's version, the one they originally listened to it, this was her start to the rap genre, so she did a really good job, and I think her family actually helped her record and film this, because there's also a music video to it, which is really cool. The lyrics to this too, oh my god, like honestly 100% describes how I felt coming to the U.S., coming to Milwaukee, having to really, you know, get used to a lot of different stuff and like feeling that of like, well, am I more American or more Mexican? Do I feel more American or Mexican? But yeah, just wonderful lyricism by Ana Tijoux. And yeah, everyone should really listen to this track. It's one of my faves. And I think it really talks about immigration in such a beautiful way.

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The night is the most incredible part of the day. In fact, folks write songs about nights. It's the right time, it's when the freaks come out, and on 88.9, nights are all of those things and more. Hey, I'm John Adler, evening host here at 88.9. Every night from 6 to 10 p.m., the night is the most incredible part of the day. In fact, folks write songs about nights. It's the right time, it's when the freaks come out, and on 88.9, nights are all of those things and more.

0: Stories that stick with you. This is Uniquely Milwaukee. Milwaukee is a city where people love live music, no matter where it's playing.
1: I will go anywhere where the funk music is playing, and if it's on water, it's an absolute yes.
0: On Wednesday nights, dozens kayak up and down the Milwaukee River for a floating concert. Most paddle in their kayaks alongside a pontoon carrying the week's band and their instruments. For this night, Jade Holcomb and friends followed in a boat, and Patrick Hill was behind the wheel.
2: The kayaks stay on the right, boats stay just to the left of them, but it's just like a road. There's a lot of big boats like the Edelweiss and the Vista King and different bigger boats that come through. It can kind of cause a bit of a traffic jam at times, but fun is a definite rule.
0: Fun is also the foundation of Funk Club Wagon, which has brought live music straight to the people since 2020. The floating version is the MKE River Roundup music series, which Funk Club owner and operator Jesse Velker books and, as a musician himself, performs with. The series is powered by Joy Engine and partners with businesses like the Milwaukee Kayak Company and Indeed Brewing.
3: I just think it's really unique. There's not a lot of places in the world where you can be on calm water, safe water, and pull up to bars and eat. Personally, I was never a big kayaker. I always thought it was kind of boring, but now you got a band and some beers and a bunch of people around, and now it's a party and it's fun.
0: The party looked a lot different when Funk Club Wagon started back during the height of the COVID-19 pandemic. The group first played in the streets of Milwaukee and then eventually the water as a way to lift spirits and be socially distant.
3: It's funny to ride around town on a trailer. We would drive past police and the police would just kind of turn their head because we were doing something good at a really dark time.
0: Things are lighter these days and the 3-hour round trip adventures continue to grow. They started the Twisted Fisherman on Milwaukee's west side and hit the halfway point at the Harp downtown before heading back. To Gianni Vaccaro, who works the free beer boat, it's a new way to engage the river, showcase Milwaukee's beauty, and get active.
4: You're just interacting the whole time. People bring their own kayaks. Like, I just saw some foldable kayaks today. And it just kind of is another event that brings a wide range of people together to just enjoy music.
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Cool breeze on a hot day. Movie theater popcorn on an empty stomach. The drop on a roller coaster. The freedom of possibility and the promise of tomorrow. Let the music move you from the hour 2 p.m. to 4 hours later, 6 p.m. My name is Carol Ann, and I invite you to the getaway of a lifetime every Monday through Friday on the afternoon drive. No car necessary. 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

And I'll make sure to add lots of good things to the musical lunchbox for those 4 hours that go beyond dessert. We're talking substance, too. On the Midday Show, you're not only going to hear those Studio Milwaukee sessions sprinkled in at noon, you'll also hear tons of local music, fresh new favorites, and classic jams to sing along with. 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

0: Hey, I'm Carol Ann. I host DJ Takeovers bi-weekly on Wednesdays from 4 to 5 p.m. I sit down with an artist or creative from Milwaukee and beyond to find out what music inspires them. Here's a clip from one of our episodes. This is a DJ Takeover on 88.9. My name is Carol Ann, and I'm here with Sauce MKE, which is Gianni Vaccaro, and also here with Redea, a.k.a. Yeah. For Milwaukee.
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2: 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I love Slick Rick, he's one of the loves of my life, so is Andre 3000, and Outkast is my favorite group of all time. And Street Talkin' is just like how I feel. 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So if you can imagine me on a Sauce run on the next three songs, please do.
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Sometimes there's a beginning of a beard that shows up late in the afternoon on the face of someone who has not shaved since morning. And sometimes there's an original song and its cover played back to back. Now that's the 5 o'clock shadow I'm referring to. I'm Carol Ann, and every weekday at 5 p.m. I bring you something you can rely on, a song that's so good you have to hear it twice. The second time will always be a new rendition from a different artist. The 5 o'clock shadow receives support from Outpost Co-op Grocery Store and Maxi's.

0: Stories that stick with you. This is Uniquely Milwaukee. Milwaukee is a city where people love live music, no matter where it's playing.
1: I will go anywhere where the funk music is playing, and if it's on water, it's an absolute yes.
0: On Wednesday nights, dozens kayak up and down the Milwaukee River for a floating concert. Most paddle in their kayaks alongside a pontoon carrying the week's band and their instruments. For this night, Jade Holcomb and friends followed in a boat, and Patrick Hill was behind the wheel.
2: The kayaks stay on the right, boats stay just to the left of them, but it's just like a road. There's a lot of big boats like the Edelweiss and the Vista King and different bigger boats that come through. It can kind of cause a bit of a traffic jam at times, but fun is a definite rule.
0: Fun is also the foundation of Funk Club Wagon, which has brought live music straight to the people since 2020. The floating version is the MKE River Roundup music series, which Funk Club owner and operator Jesse Velker books and, as a musician himself, performs with. The series is powered by Joy Engine and partners with businesses like the Milwaukee Kayak Company and Indeed Brewing.
3: I just think it's really unique. There's not a lot of places

0: the world where you can be on calm water, safe water, and pull up to bars and eat. Personally, I was never a big kayaker. I always thought it was kind of boring, but now you got a band and some beers and a bunch of people around, and now it's a party and it's fun.
1: The party looked a lot different when Funk Club Wagon started back during the height of the COVID-19 pandemic. The group first played in the streets of Milwaukee and then eventually the water as a way to lift spirits and be socially distant.
0: It's funny to ride around town on a trailer. We would drive past police and the police would just kind of turn their head because we were doing something good at a really dark time.
1: Things are lighter these days, and the three-hour round-trip adventures continue to grow. They started the Twisted Fisherman on Milwaukee's west side and hit the halfway point at the Harp downtown before heading back. To Gianni Vaccaro, who works the free beer boat, it's a new way to engage the river, showcase Milwaukee's beauty, and get active.
2: You're just interacting the whole time. People bring their own kayaks. Like, I just saw some foldable kayaks today. And it just kind of is another event that brings a wide range of people together to just enjoy music.
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0: The night is the most incredible part of the day. In fact, folks write songs about nights. It's the right time, it's when the freaks come out, and on 88.9, nights are all of those things and more. Hey, I'm John Adler, evening host here at 88.9. 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

That was Bibadu B with Sun Has Set, and just before that, Johnny Blue Skies and the Dark Clouds with Situation here on 88.9 Milwaukee's Indie Alternative. Good morning, happy Saturday. How's it going? My name is Mallory Wallace, and I'll be with you here today until 9 a.m. We're going to talk about what's going on in the community today and this weekend. We're going to listen to some older music, some newer stuff, and as always, lots and lots of local music. You know how we do it here, all things Milwaukee. Coming up right now, this is the Decemberists with The Sporting Life. Stick around for Tegan and Sarah right after that.

0: 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Got a couple more messages before we get into some Phoebe Bridgers, but first, support for 88.9 comes from your membership in the United Performing Arts Fund, celebrating music, theater, and dance throughout southeastern Wisconsin. 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Learn more at upaf.org. Got one more message, and then it's the new Phoebe Bridgers with Lost Boys, following that up with a song I cannot get out of my head. It's a track called Good Side by Liz Phair.
1: 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I'm Erin Wolf, your host of the Midday Show. 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
1: Hey, this is Paula. On Wednesdays, I sit down with my co-host Kenny Perez as we explore new and nostalgic tracks from Latino America and the diaspora. Here is a clip from our recent episode. You write En Algún Lugar by Dukandu. Tell me about it.
2: So of all the tracks that I brought, this one is probably my favorite one. I love rock en español. It's such a genre, like such a good genre to get into at such a young age, as you mentioned. My mom too, or like even both my parents were really into that rock, the Spanish rock. So this is like Caifanes to me. And so just the lyrics in the song, it talks about just moving around, finding your place. Like, it's such a beautiful track, and I just like sharing it with anyone I meet, whether they know Spanish or not. The beat, the rhythm, everything about this song is just so well produced, and you know, a good introduction to rock en español.

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0: That is Jovi Riccio with Buzzkill off of Face the Feeling here on 88.9. 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One more message, and then Tao with Sick of the Time. 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

0: 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Got one more message, and then Greg Freeman with Indu. You can catch Greg Freeman in Madison, October 25th at the High Noon Saloon. One more message, and then Greg Freeman with Indu. Stick around for Built to Spill, Squeeze, and so much more after that.
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This is 88.9. Get up, up off the dance floor. Get up and scream my name. Get up, up off the dance floor. Get up and scream my name.

That is Genesis Owusu with Human Again. And just before that, Tosh Sultana with Pretty Lady here on 88.9 Radio Milwaukee Station. My name is Mallory Wallace. If you're just tuning in right now, and I'll be with you here until 9 a.m. today. It's going to be a beautiful Saturday, and we've got a whole lot of rain coming up. So if you're looking to get out there, today is your day, and there's plenty to do. The Brewers are facing off against the Minnesota Twins. There's also a People Power Summer Celebration hosted by Indivisible MKE at Kumba Coffee today. The War Memorial Center is hosting Music in the Garden with Brooklyn Marti. And lastly, in Pleasant Prairie, the St. Charbel Church is hosting a Lebanese festival. Little something for everyone. Coming up right now, it's Elvis Costello and the Attractions with Blue Chair.

0: That is Babe Rainbow with Waterfall, and just before that, Sufjan Stevens with Futile Devices. 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The show also features John Stanford and the Panoptics. Showtime is 7 p.m., doors open at 6. Tickets and more info about upcoming performances is available at AnodyneCoffee.com in the Events tab. Got one more message, and then Freak Slug with Girl Intentions, following that up with The Shins.
1: Artie Strange was raised on fear. 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
1: Stories that stick with you. This is Uniquely Milwaukee. Milwaukee is a city where people love live music, no matter where it's playing.
2: I will go anywhere where the funk music is playing, and if it's on water, it's an absolute yes.
1: On Wednesday nights, dozens kayak up and down the Milwaukee River for a floating concert. Most paddle in their kayaks alongside a pontoon carrying the week's band and their instruments. For this night, Jade Holcomb and friends followed in a boat, and Patrick Hill was behind the wheel.
3: The kayaks stay on the right, boats stay just to the left of them, but it's just like a road. There's a lot of big boats like the Edelweiss and the Vista King and different bigger boats that come through. It can kind of cause a bit of a traffic jam at times, but fun is a definite rule.
1: Fun is also the foundation of Funk Club Wagon, which has brought live music straight to the people since 2020. The floating version is the MKE River Roundup music series, which Funk Club owner and operator Jesse Velker books and, as a musician himself, performs with. The series is powered by Joy Engine and partners with businesses like the Milwaukee Kayak Company and Indeed Brewing.
4: I just think it's really unique. There's not a lot of places in the world where you can be on calm water, safe water, and pull up to bars and eat. Personally, I was never a big kayaker. I always thought it was kind of boring, but now you got a band and some beers and a bunch of people around, and

0: now it's a party and it's fun.
1: The party looked a lot different when Funk Club Wagon started back during the height of the COVID-19 pandemic. The group first played in the streets of Milwaukee and then eventually the water as a way to lift spirits and be socially distant.
0: It's funny to ride around town on a trailer. We would drive past police and the police would just kind of turn their head because we were doing something good at a really dark time.
1: Things are lighter these days and the 3-hour round trip adventures continue to grow. They start at the Twisted Fisherman on Milwaukee's west side and hit the halfway point at the Harp downtown before heading back. To Gianni Vaccaro, who works the free beer boat, it's a new way to engage the river, showcase Milwaukee's beauty, and get active.
2: You're just interacting the whole time. People bring their own kayaks. Like, I just saw some foldable kayaks today. And it just kind of is another event that brings a wide range of people together to just enjoy music.
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0: That is the Hold Steady with Family Farm off of Open Door Policy. And just before that, Lime Garden with All Bad Parts. Coming up right now, it's Devin Gilfillian with Black Dog Rabbit Hole here on 88.9.
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0: 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Got one more message, and then Milwaukee 8 Music from Snag. They are currently on tour with Bleached Cross, and that is going to end on the 10th in Chicago at Casa Cafe. One more message, and then Snag with Juneberry, following that up with a little REM.
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0: 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Got one more message, and I'm just throwing in all my favorite artists here. We've got Jalen and Ganda to kick it off with Burning Temptation. I've got Lily Allen, Lucy Dacus, even some Eurythmics, and more.
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That was Downtown Boys with Yellow Sun, and just before that, Neon Indian with Polish Girl. Coming up, I've got some Amy Shark, a track I've been really into called Weekends. I've got some Lola Young, but I also wanted to take a moment to tell you all about an upcoming event. We have got the 88.9 Fall Ball coming up again Friday, September 18th. It's all about serious people doing unserious things. We're going to have local celebrities, personalities, friendly faces here in Milwaukee doing karaoke for a cause. Of course, there's going to be a credit and cash bar by Discourse Coffee. We've got a dance party. We've got food trucks all on our rooftop. You can learn all about it at radiomilwaukee.org. This is Amy Shark with Weekends, followed by Lola Young.

0: That is the new Mountain Goats, a track called Charlie Sheen reaches out to the feds. 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
1: I'm Carl Bonneman from Menominee Falls, and I support Radio Milwaukee proudly every day. I discovered Radio Milwaukee about 10 years ago, and I've been a fan ever since. A few years after that, I won some tickets to the Eau Claire Music Festival from 88.9, and that just cemented my love for the station. As time went on, it was more than just the music. It was about the people, the DJs. It was about the stories that you told about Milwaukee. It was about all the cool events that you had. And I just thought I had to support the station. And so I've been doing a music festival from 88.9, and that just cemented my love for the station. As time went on, it was more than just the music. It was about the people, the DJs. It was about the stories that you told about Milwaukee. It was about all the cool

I'm Erin Wolf, host of What's All This? Adventures in New Music. Every Monday at 10 p.m., I share one full hour of new songs on 88.9. Here's a highlight from one of the most recent episodes. I'm so obsessed. I still miss my baby, even when pressed to my chest, is a refrain of Fast Asleep from Earth Eater, the project of Alexandra Jurchen. French artist Okelu is the feature. On Fast Asleep, it's clear that new motherhood has left an indelible mark on the New York-based electro-folk artist Earth Eater. The lyrics of the song expresses her longing for the child-to-be who will soon grow and change, and Earth Eater seems to be in a moment of hopeful pause before that becomes reality. The new album Heavenly Body, If I'm the Bottle, You're the Message, is the first I've paid attention to since her beautiful 2023 album Powders, but I'm very ready to be magnetized once again. This song is a sweetly melancholy lullaby that shows the common bond of all mothers, even mothers with the voice and likeness of an alien angel. Find the full album from Earth Eater, out now on Mad Decent Records.

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That is The Police, a 1979 release called The Bed Is Too Big Without You. And just before that, Yo La Tengo with Nothing to Hide. Coming up right now, it's Michigander with Freakin' Out.

0: That is Michigander with Freakin' Out off of Over Before You Know It here on 88.9. 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From August 20th through 23rd, the event features live music from national and local artists across the zoo's grounds, plus access to over 2,300 animals. 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Got one more message and then two tracks I'm really excited to share with you. It's the new Sylvan Esso. I've been a very long time fan of them. It's a track called Hot Slob. Following that up with some Milwaukee music from Dan Kolsari, a track called Get Right that we premiered here a couple of months ago. You can read all about it at radiomilwaukee.org. One more message and then Sylvan Esso with Hot Slob.
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0: 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Got one more message and then Humbird with Daughter of Empire. However, it's about 9 a.m. Time for me to get out of here. My name is Mallory Wallace. It's been an absolute pleasure. You can find me here every Saturday and Sunday morning sharing music, news, all things 414 with you. One more message then Humbird with Daughter of Empire. I will see you tomorrow.
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3: 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Happy Saturday. 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There's a Moon Festival going on in the Third Ward this weekend, and I'm doing a live Kids Disco in an hour from right now. Songs about the moon, sun, stars, planets, and outer space. So I thought if you can't make it down to the festival to dance in person with us, I would play you a little sneak preview of what you're going to hear at 10 a.m. today. So are you ready to blast off into outer space with me?
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0: 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We're taking another trip into space with more Kids Disco after this message.
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0: It's a big moon festival in the Third Ward this weekend, and that's just one of the moon theme songs that you can hear during my live kids disco today from 10 to 11:15 down in the Third Ward at Catalano Square. 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

I hope you had fun dancing to songs about the moon, sun, stars, planets, and outer space with me on today's Kids Disco. 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If you're near the Third Ward from 10 to 11:15, I'll be there throwing down a live Kids Disco mix with songs very similar to what you heard today. And if you can't make it there, thanks for joining me, Kids Disco. Wouldn't be the same without you dancing along at home with me. Enjoy your weekend, everyone. I'm Dori Zori, reminding you all to be kind, stay safe, and keep on dancing.

0: The afternoon drive is a mindset. Cool breeze on a hot day. Movie theater popcorn on an empty stomach. The drop on a roller coaster. The freedom of possibility and the promise of tomorrow. Let the music move you from the hour 2 p.m. to 4 hours later, 6 p.m. My name is Carol Ann, and I invite you to the getaway of a lifetime every Monday through Friday on the afternoon drive. 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

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I am Kat, filling in for Mr. Adler this morning. 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Now, I haven't done this shift in probably 15 years. Have a little bit of patience with me. I'll do my best, big shoes to fill here, and I'm very much out of practice. But what I can tell you is the theme of today's request show, Let's Hear It. It is your roller skating jam, your song that you roller skated to at Butler Skateland, over on Highway 60 in Cedarburg, wherever you were, whatever you were skating to. Text the name of that song to me. Text the artist. I'll do everything I can to get it on the air special for you. The number, 414-892-8899. Text me your roller skating jam. Let's start with Marvin Gaye on 88.9.

This is so much fun. Let's hear it, the listener request show. I'm Kat, filling in for Johnny Adler. The theme is your skating jam, your roller rink jam. What did you skate to? Text it to me, 414-892-8899. We got to do this one. It was the first call I got, and I agree 100%. The Gap Band. You dropped the bomb on me. Let's hear it. Listener request show.

I'm cracking up in here. It's Let's Hear It, the listener request show. Milli Vanilli is the NYC Subway remix. Girl, you know it's true. My name is Kat, filling in today on Let's Hear It, the listener request show, and the theme is your roller skating jam. You got to text it to me, 414-892-8899. 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Oh my gosh, there's so much to get to. It's your skating jam. Text your skating jam to me at 414-892-8899. Side note, I haven't done this show in about 15 years, so I'm just doing my darndest here. Be patient with me. Quick message, and then you're going to want to skate to

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1: The afternoon drive is a mindset. Cool breeze on a hot day. Movie theater popcorn on an empty stomach. The drop on a roller coaster. The freedom of possibility and the promise of tomorrow. Let the music move you from the hour 2 p.m. to 4 hours later, 6 p.m. My name is Carol Ann, and I invite you to the getaway of a lifetime every Monday through Friday on the afternoon drive. 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

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Let's hear it on 88.9. Text me your roller skating jam, 414-892-8899. 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

0: 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Queen, another one bites the dust. Mariah Carey, always be my baby. My name is Kat. I'm filling in for John Adler on the listener request show. And the theme is your roller skating jam. What do you like to roll to? Tell me. 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I'm having a little trouble keeping up, but I'm doing my darndest. 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

0: Janet Jackson on Let's Hear It, the listener request show on 88.9. I'm having a good time here doing it. So glad you're tuned in. Thank you for all the texts that are coming in. I'm doing my darndest here. A lot of texts. It's impossible to fill them all in. 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Ticket info at milwaukeezoo.org. The theme of Let's Hear It today is your roller skating jam. Text it to me, 414-892-8899. Quick message. Then we're going to play Green Light, Red Light, Green Light. Yeah. Mm-hmm. You know how to play it. Green light, red light. It's going to be so much fun. Stand by.
1: 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I'm Tariq Moody, a.k.a. 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

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I feel like I'm out of breath, like I was just skating. I gotta take a breath. Quick conversation, then we're getting back to the floor. The theme today, your roller skating jam. I'm Kat, filling in for John Adler. Text me your roller skating jam, 414-892-8899. I'm gonna catch my breath while we listen to 100% Pure Love.

0: Let's hear it. The Listener Request Show on 88.9. We got some really talented roller skaters in the rink right now. The theme today is your roller skating jam. Now, don't go away because we're going to play the dice game. We're going to play four corners. I've also got a nice partner skate for the lovebirds out there. 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Let's hear it. I want to know what your roller skating jam is. Text it to 414-892-8899. I need everyone in the ring to line up on one side, one next to the other. Line it up. Quick message, then we're going to ride the train.
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Awesome. Let's hear it. Listener request show. It's Kat filling in for Adler. What's your roller skating jam? Text it to me, 414-892-8899. All the lovebirds to the middle of the ring right now. Match up because it's time for a partner skate.

0: 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The Listener Request Show on Listener Supported 88.9. What's your roller skating jam? I want to know. Text it to me. 414-892-8899. I am Kat, filling in for John. This is such a fun theme. What's your favorite roller skating jam? Just give it to me. If I don't have time to play it, I'm making a list. We'll find a way to play all of these eventually. 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

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It's your roller skating jam. Now, when you hear the whistle, I want everyone to freeze.

0: Oh, yes, it is the listener request show. Let's hear it on 88.9. Having an absolute blast with this theme. My name is Kat. I'm filling in for John, and I haven't done the listener request show in about 15 years, at least. It's been a very long time. Little challenging for me to answer all the phone calls, answer all the texts, and somehow squeeze 300 songs into 2 hours. Kind of impossible, but that's okay. This set has inspired me for more fun things we can do at 88.9, and I'm looking forward to it. Before you all leave today, return your skates to the counter, tuck in your laces. 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It's just a blast. Thank you so much for having me. 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Saturday night, when you're in middle school, or the beginning of high school. It was more of a middle school thing for me. Before I go, there were two songs that everybody was requesting. One of them we absolutely do not have. I wish we did. It would have been fun. And that is Barbie Girl by Aqua. But the other one we have. Oh, my goodness. I don't know what you're going to think of it. This is definitely a generational type show we've got going on here. So I'll set you up with that song to close the hour. Thank you again for tuning in to Let's Hear It, the listener request show. I'm Kat. I'll be back at 3 o'clock to keep on working right here on Listener Supported. 88.9. Bye-bye.
1: Artie Strange was raised on fear. 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

New music by Baby Rose here on 88.9. Better is the name of that track, and it's off her latest 12-song LP, Journalism, where she's really defining her sound and stepping into her self-assurance. And this album here is kind of giving you catching lightning in a bottle. Right before that was Girl by Beck. Happy Saturday. It's Paula here. Hope you're enjoying your day. Whatever you're off to doing on this Saturday afternoon, I hope you stay safe and stay hydrated. In terms of music, I have for you in this hour, music by Jack White, a new one by Weezer. We got Prince coming up, Slow Pulp. We're going to have a great time. I'm going to play you this next track by this group from Mexico. They do a really wonderful thing of mixing punk and cumbia, all while playing the marimba. It's such an iconic sound. And they have a shirt, or they have a merch that says cumbia is the new punk, and I love it because I think cumbia is very punk. So let's get into their track here. It's called Pájaros en Sontle.

0: We Might As Well Be Strangers by Weezer featuring Wednesday. It's new music for the group, and it's also off their self-titled album, Weezer. And they're going back to basics, going back to the rehearsal space, playing together, writing together, and figuring out what they want to do next after their 30th anniversary. And one of those things is coming to Milwaukee. They will be performing at the Pfizer Forum on October 7th. 88.9 is supported from your membership and Kelly's Greens Cannabis Boutique and Cafe, located at 90th and North Avenue, Wauwatosa, offering hemp-derived craft cannabis products, including infused handmade bakery treats and cafe drinks. 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Tickets and information at FreshCoastJazz.com. Coming up next, music by Kings of Leon.
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1: I'm Erin Wolf, host of What's All This? Adventures in New Music. Every Monday at 10 p.m., I share one full hour of new songs on 88.9. Here's a highlight from one of the most recent episodes. Australian indie rock quartet Swap Meet single Bonnie was a final one before dropping their new album, Mount Zero. Fuzzy and sweet guitar rock shines like sunshine on choppy ocean waves, and their laconic indie rock prowess seems effortless as always. Of the full album, they shared some intel. Mount Zero is a place you pass but never actually go. It became a symbol for people we'd see but never meet, speaking to touring life. When you're always in a different city and trying new things, there are a lot of experiences you observe but never fully get to explore. Find Mount Zero from Swap Meet out on Windspear Records now, and find Swap Meet themselves soon here in the States. October 14th is when they land at Shuba's in Chicago.

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A throwback moment for this Saturday afternoon. That was Prince's Paisley Park here on Listener Support at 88.9. Gonna play this track by Rostam now. It's called Hardy featuring Clairo.

0: A beautiful duet moment between Clairo and Rostam here on the track Hardy. We open with this lovely violin section that is actually sampled from Georges de la Rue's film score from Day for Night, a movie by Francis Truffaut. I got coming up next Slow Pulp with their song Better Man. 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

0: 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Her track, Get Away From Me, I Think I'll Love You Soon.
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Heart Has to Work So Hard by Blanchell. She's ushering a new era with this track that came out back in May. But with that comes an album, and that album is called Violence, which will be out on September 25th via Partisan Records. Right before that was Field Report with Never Look Back. Happy Saturday. It's Paula here. Wherever you find yourself today, I hope you stay safe and stay hydrated. What I have in this hour is music by Milwaukee artist Holy Pinto. We got Papa Rod coming up. We have some Coldplay, The Sacred Souls, Kulela. And I wanted to play this next track because I've been spending a lot of time outdoors, been grateful for the rain that we've slowly been starting to get. And one of the greatest things that I think I find in the land is verdolagas or purslane. It's kind of looks like a succulent. It's a little bit citrusy, but super, super yummy in my opinion. And Toto La Momposina, who was a Colombian artist and a pioneer in celebrating and sharing the Afro-Indigenous tradition and genre, wrote a song about verdolagas. And I wanted to share that with you. So this is La Verdolaga by Toto La Momposina.

0: missing you.
1: That was One Tattoo by Holy Pinto, the indie pop project led by British songwriter Ayman Saleh, who is originally from Canterbury, England, but now calls Milwaukee home. A little bit of some raw, youthful punk sound as we continue on our Saturday afternoon. 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

0: 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This is Uniquely Milwaukee. Milwaukee is a city where people love live music, no matter where it's playing.
1: I will go anywhere where the funk music is playing, and if it's on water, it's an absolute yes.
0: On Wednesday nights, dozens kayak up and down the Milwaukee River for a floating concert. Most paddle in their kayaks alongside a pontoon carrying the week's band and their instruments. For this night, Jade Holcomb and friends followed in a boat, and Patrick Hill was behind the wheel.
2: The kayaks stay on the right, boats stay just to the left of them, but it's just like a road. There's a lot of big boats like the Edelweiss and the Vista King and different bigger boats that come through. It can kind of cause a bit of a traffic jam at times, but fun is a definite rule.
0: Fun is also the foundation of Funk Club Wagon, which has brought live music straight to the people since 2020. The floating version is the MKE River Roundup music series, which Funk Club owner and operator Jesse Velker books, and as a musician himself,

0: forms with. 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
1: I just think it's really unique. There's not a lot of places in the world where you can be on calm water, safe water, and pull up to bars and eat. Personally, I was never a big kayaker. I always thought it was kind of boring, but now you got a band and some beers and a bunch of people around, and now it's a party and it's fun.
0: The party looked a lot different when Funk Club Wagon started back during the height of the COVID-19 pandemic. The group first played in the streets of Milwaukee and then eventually the water as a way to lift spirits and be socially distant.
1: It's funny to ride around town on a trailer. We would drive past police and the police would just kind of turn their head because we were doing something good at a really dark time.
0: Things are lighter these days, and the three-hour round-trip adventures continue to grow. They start at the Twisted Fisherman on Milwaukee's west side and hit the halfway point at the Harp downtown before heading back. To Gianni Vaccaro, who works the free beer boat, it's a new way to engage the river, showcase Milwaukee's beauty, and get active.
2: You're just interacting the whole time. People bring their own kayaks. Like, I just saw some foldable kayaks today. And it just kind of is another event that brings a wide range of people together to just enjoy music.
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0: That was Heavy Foot by Monrovia, the Liberian-born Tennessee-based folk artist. 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

0: That was Linka by Kulela here on 88.9, a track that reminds us to be confident and refusing to shrink. I got coming up next, Billy Came Back by This Is Lorelei. 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

That is new music by Metric. Time is a Bomb is the name of the track, and it's from their album Romanticize the Dive. Right before that was Stupid Bee by Grace Eves. Happy Saturday, it's Paula here. I got music for you in this hour by Mumford and Sons, Wishies on the Way, Jenny Lewis, Abby Jean, and the Shadow Band. We're gonna have a great time. This next track is a combination or a duet between Trueno and Milo J, two artists from Argentina. This is actually part of Trueno's latest album, Turrazo, and they do a really great way of honoring past Argentine like musicians, poets, writers. And I wanted to bring this track because recently I spoke with Ana Tijoux, and you can check that out at RadioMilwaukee.org. And she mentioned that Milo J was an artist to watch. So I wanted to bring this out. This is Pumas by Trueno and Milo J.

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0: Love Sick by Wishy here on 88.9. It is the lead single off their newest project, Nature's Pill, which will be available on October 2nd. But this is off the heels of two very acclaimed projects, 2023, their EP Paradise, and then their debut LP 777 that came out 2024. Well, soon after this release of Nature's Pill, they're going to be coming to Milwaukee performing at X-Ray Arcade on October 26th. 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

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Here's a highlight from one of the most recent episodes. California-based indie pop rock singer, songwriter, and producer John Vanderslice of Tiny Telephone Studios fame is working towards a new full length called Focus. And of it, he shared that I'm actually singing here. This is my first song forward record in a long time. The latest single, Aquamarine, is a classic Vanderslice sound with his wife Maria filling in on lyrical penning and help on production from James Rioto. Even though the lyrics aren't his own, it still feels like a very Vanderslice narrative. A little weary, a little curious, and always delivered with creative and instrumental finesse. With fun musical twists and turns, Focus comes out August 28th via John Vanderslice's imprint called Tiny Telephone.

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0: Queen Bee by Abby Jean and the Shadow Band, a group with roots here in Milwaukee. Abby Jean, the front woman, was raised in Milwaukee. And then now the band is New York City based with a little indie garage soul vibes, inspired by 60s girl groups like the Ronettes and the Shangri-Las. My name is Paula, and you're listening to 88.9, and support's coming in from your membership and CAFF Productions presenting the Community Arts and Funk Festival. 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

0: 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That was Freak Show by the Milwaukee-based singer, songwriter, and producer, me. A atmospheric electropop moment as I get ready to close out for this Saturday afternoon, leaving you with Kat shortly. 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Jackrabbit, the Americana-tinged country band co-led by actor, musicians Dermot Mulroney and his brother Kieran Mulroney, performs on Friday, August 21st. 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

Caroline Rose on 88.9. Her new song, Yip Yip Yow. She described to us in detail why that song needs to sound exactly the way it does. And she has a great explanation. You can listen to our studio session she did with us at RadioMilwaukee.org. Hello, Milwaukee. I'm Kat. Happy Saturday to you. I got this girl named Kels on deck for you. She has a new album called Dirty Blues Princess. We're going to play her new song. We're going to play some Milwaukee music from Kings Go Forth. Let's begin with Atlas Genius. This is Trojans on Listener Supported 88.9.

0: Her name is Kells. It's new music on 88.9. The song is called Gone. The album is Dirty Blues Princess. And her voice is just so strong. I get a kick out of it. Gives me shivers. My name is Kat. Hope you're having a great Saturday. Keep hanging out. New music from Dinosaur Jr. is up next. We'll follow with something heartfelt and special from Michael Kiwanuka. And then we will get to Sam Fender's new track featuring Olivia Dean. We get support to do this from your membership and United Performing Arts Fund, celebrating music, theater, and dance throughout southeastern Wisconsin. 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
1: Artie Strange was raised on fear. 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
1: Stories that stick with you. This is Uniquely Milwaukee. Milwaukee is a city where people love live music, no matter where it's playing.
2: I will go anywhere where the funk music is playing, and if it's on water, it's an absolute yes.
1: On Wednesday nights, dozens kayak up and down the Milwaukee River for a floating concert. Most paddle in their kayaks alongside a pontoon carrying the week's band and their instruments. For this night, Jade Holcomb and friends followed in a boat, and Patrick Hill was behind the wheel.
3: The kayaks stay on the right, boats stay just to the left of them, but it's just like a road. There's a lot of big boats like the Edelweiss and the Vista King and different bigger boats that come through. It can kind of cause a bit of a traffic jam at times, but fun is a definite rule.
1: Fun is also the foundation of Funk Club Wagon, which has brought live music straight to the people since 2020. The floating version is the MKE River Roundup music series, which Funk Club owner and operator Jesse Velker books and, as a musician himself, performs with. The series is powered by Joy Engine and partners with businesses like the Milwaukee Kayak Company and Indeed Brewing.
4: I just think it's really unique. There's not a lot of places in the world where you can be on calm water, safe water, and pull up to bars and eat. Personally, I was never a big kayaker. I always thought it was kind of boring, but now you got a band and some beers and a bunch of people around, and now it's a party and it's fun.
1: The party looked a lot different when Funk Club Wagon started back during the height of the COVID-19 pandemic. The group first played in the streets of Milwaukee and then eventually the water as a way to lift spirits and be socially distant.
4: It's funny to ride around town on a trailer. We would drive past police and the police would just kind of turn their head because we were doing something good at a really dark time.
1: Things are lighter these days and the 3-hour round trip adventures continue to grow. They start at the Twisted Fisherman on Milwaukee's west side and hit the halfway point at the Harp downtown before heading back. To Gianni Vaccaro, who works the free beer boat, it's a new way to engage the river, showcase Milwaukee's beauty, and get active.
5: You're just interacting the whole time. People bring their own kayaks. Like, I just saw some foldable kayaks today. And it just kind of is another event that brings a wide range of people together to just enjoy music.
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Strand of Oaks on 88.9. The song is called Ruby, and now here's something new from Sam Fender. Song is Rain Me In featuring Olivia Dean. 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

Sam Fender, new music on 88.9 featuring Olivia Dean. It's called Rain Me In. My name is Kat, and Milwaukee music up next from Donna Renee. We're going to hear from Moby and then go back in time with Guided by Voices. And we get support from your membership and Kelly's Greens Cannabis Boutique and Cafe, located at 90th and North Avenue in Wauwatosa, offering hemp-derived craft cannabis products, including infused handmade bakery treats and cafe drinks. 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

0: Guided by Voices on 88.9. I've not heard that one in a while. It's Teenage FBI. We're going to move into something new in just a moment. Phoenix James, alternative R&B singer, songwriter, everything's got a great new song called Hold On. We'll do something very sad from the Magnetic Fields. And if you hang out into the 4 o'clock, you'll hear that brand new one from Ty Siegel. 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A la carte at the zoo returns, bringing live music to 6 different stages across the zoo grounds. The Los Angeles alt-pop act Lovely the Band, known for their song Broken, performs on Thursday, August 20th. 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

Ty Segall, new music on 88.9. I like it. It's called Black Paint. He has a new EP and a new album on the way. Both drop on August 28th. Kat here, enjoying my Saturday, serving up your songs. Keep hanging. We have new music from Leon Bridges. I'll do some Coco. Let's start. This will be a really good one. This is Talking Heads, Cross-Eyed, and Painless on listener-supported 88.9.

0: just new music on 88.9. Leon Bridges, such a beautiful voice, such a gift. The song is called Illusion. He has a new album on the way that drops on September 25th. Kat here with more on the way for you. Kelsey Lou has this new album. It's called So Help Me God. It's so good. We're going to play one of the tracks from that album. We're also going to hit up some Phoenix, some Tori Amos in celebration of her visit to Milwaukee. And I want to start with Radiohead. 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
2: 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Each week, we take you on a journey into the urban sound. Here's a clip from my recent episode. So this is Donald Byrd from the 1973 album Street Lady, the same year I was born. It's Lasana's Priestess. And this was sampled, but not by a hip-hop producer, by house producer Theo Parrish. Sampled it for the track Early Bird, carrying the blue note lineage into Detroit house rather than rap.

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A heroic figure she is, Tori Amos with Crucify on 88.9. She's coming to town. She'll be at the Riverside Theater on August 15th. Cannot wait for that. I love her so much. Let's do something new. Here's West Side Cowboy. The song is Kick Stones, The Boys on 88.9.

0: It's new music on 88.9 West Side Cowboy. Kickstones, The Boys, some new English rock for ya. I am Kat, a little closer to home. We have something new from Phoebe Bridgers up next. And even closer to home, we'll do some Milwaukee music from Zynga and Key Lime. 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

0: Milwaukee Music on 88.9. Zynga and Key Lime together on that track. It's called Back to Living. Now, I have something really cool for you to check out next. I'm Kat, by the way. Happy Saturday to you. There's a band called Twisted Teens. Somebody brought this into the music meeting, and everyone in that meeting agreed that we should definitely play this on 88.9. It's rare that we all agree on anything. So I want you to hear this next song from Twisted Teens. We're also going to hit up Joe Wong and stick around into the 5 o'clock. New music from Vince Staples. 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

It's new music from Vince Staples on 88.9. It's fun to hear one of the Staples singers doing something a little more rock. That one's called The Running Man. My name is Kat. Hello. Great hour ahead of us. Some Milwaukee music from Baby Boy. If you're having a bad year, I have a song that will encourage you to keep moving forward. We'll hear that very soon. And we're going to start with Gomez. This is a nice little one called See the World on listener supported 88.9.

0: Milwaukee Music on 88.9. The song is called Come On Baby, and that's by Baby Boy. Love that Milwaukee Music. My name is Kat. Something new up next from Helado Tropical. We're going to hit up tennis. I think we could use some Edwin Collins, perhaps some snow caps. 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

0: Stories that stick with you. This is Uniquely Milwaukee. Milwaukee is a city where people love live music, no matter where it's playing.
1: I will go anywhere where the funk music is playing, and if it's on water, it's an absolute yes.
0: On Wednesday nights, dozens kayak up and down the Milwaukee River for a floating concert. Most paddle in their kayaks alongside a pontoon carrying the week's band and their instruments. For this night, Jade Holcomb and friends followed in a boat, and Patrick Hill was behind the wheel.
2: The kayaks stay on the right, boats stay just to the left of them, but it's just like a road. There's a lot of big boats like the Edelweiss and the Vista King and different bigger boats that come through. It can kind of cause a bit of a traffic jam at times, but fun is a definite rule.
0: Fun is also the foundation of Funk Club Wagon, which has brought live music straight to the people since 2020. The floating version is the MKE River Roundup music series, which Funk Club owner and operator Jesse Velker books and, as a musician himself, performs with. The series is powered by Joy Engine and partners with businesses like the Milwaukee Kayak Company and Indeed Brewing.
3: I just think it's really unique. There's not a lot of places in the world where you can be on calm water, safe water, and pull up to bars and eat. Personally, I was never a big kayaker. I always thought it was kind of boring, but now you got a band and some beers and a bunch of people around, and now it's a party and it's fun.
0: The party looked a lot different when Funk Club Wagon started back during the height of the COVID-19 pandemic. The group first played in the streets of Milwaukee and then eventually the water as a way to lift spirits and be socially distant.
3: It's funny to ride around town on a trailer. We would drive past police and the police would just kind of turn their head because we were doing something good at a really dark time.
0: Things are lighter these days and the 3-hour round trip adventures continue to grow. They start at the Twisted Fisherman on Milwaukee's west side and hit the halfway point at the Harp downtown before heading back. To Gianni Vaccaro, who works the free beer boat, it's a new way to engage the river, showcase Milwaukee's beauty, and get active.
4: You're just interacting the whole time. People bring their own kayaks. Like, I just saw some foldable kayaks today. And it just kind of is another event that brings a wide range of people together to just enjoy music.
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0: Snowcaps on 88.9. Great song. It's called Coast and Back in Time with Edwyn Collins, A Girl Like You. My name is Kat. Cage the Elephant up next with a brand new song. We'll follow with some Bon Iver. And then Kiwi Jr. We'll see where else we end up. We got a little wiggle room this hour. 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

0: New music on 88.9. The song is Blowing Up. It is by Kiwi Jr. I love this band bio. It says, tired of throwing up and growing up. Kiwi Jr. are finally blowing up. It's perfect. I am Kat, and it's time for me to get out of here. I've been working a lot this week. I'm working a lot this weekend, so thank you for your patience. When DJs go out of town, they say, Kat, will you fill in? And I say, yes, and it's my job, and I'm very happy to do it always, so thank you for having me. Before I leave you today, I'm going to set you up with a new one from Jungle. We'll follow with Matis Yahoo, and we have support coming in from your membership and the Milwaukee Brewers celebrating Milwaukee's Black community at Black Culture Fest on Friday, August 21st. 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From August 20th through 23rd, the event features live music from national and local artists across the zoo's grounds, plus access to over 2,300 animals. Details at milwaukeezoo.org. Quick message, and then we'll sign off and play you some good music on the way out the door.
1: 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I was figuring out one day how much I would support Radio Milwaukee and adding up the individual costs of the 5 o'clock shadow. It was in pennies per day for what I was thinking about giving. 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And I've had such an amazing experience with the DJs and the events in this beautiful space right in the heart of the city. 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
0: Thank you again for having me. Britt is coming in next. She'll take extra special care of you. I'm going to leave you with new music from Jungle, and also a reminder, their album comes out on August 14th. I cannot wait to hear it. Have a great, safe Saturday night. Talk to you tomorrow right here on 88.9. Bye-bye.

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That one is from the amazing Steve Lacy. It's called The Feeling, from the album Oh Yeah, Oh Yeah. It is Saturday night, time to party. So I'm going to kick it off with a little bit of Roxy music from my favorite album by them, Avalon. It's called The Space Between. You're listening to Brit, and this is your Saturday night soundtrack.

0: is that little space we find in the dark each night without a light, in the bend of dark arms, safe from trauma, grief, and strife. Black is the color of real jungle fever in Belize, Tanzania, or Papua New Guinea. Sweaty black bodies swinging wildly, uninhibited, unashamed, unabashedly free. Black is the color of the Atlantic floor, the complexion of the sky god directly north. It is a sunset horizon disappearing into Ontario Lake. Black is block party speakers blasting black bass beats over nodding nappy heads, carnival drums swirling black rhythms around hips, and barefoot souls stained deep in shades of red. Black is the color. Black is the color of love.
1: 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Super powerful. 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I got one that's going to get you moving from Genesis Owusu. It's Human Again in a bit.
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1: Hey, I'm Carol Ann. I host DJ Takeovers bi-weekly on Wednesdays from 4 to 5 p.m. I sit down with an artist or creative from Milwaukee and beyond to find out what music inspires them. 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This is a DJ Takeover on 88.9. My name is Carol Ann, and I'm here with Sauce MKE, which is Gianni Vaccaro, and also here with Radea, a.k.a. 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
1: So the first song we're going to hear is Good Day, Nappy Roots. Why did you pick this song?
3: Because it's a good day, baby.
2: Because it's a show track list.
3: It is.
2: Are you cracking?
3: so this came out my first year of high school. And that song, I love that song. And it's just like, I don't know. And it's like super wholesome. And everybody's outside. And it's just, they're like, you know what I mean? It's kind of like, they're just forcing you into optimism. But they're like, you know what I mean? Like, they're like, it's all going to be good. And it is all good. And we love this, right? And we're all like, yes, we love it.
1: Let's do it.
3: Mm-hmm.
1: Here we go. It's a DJ Takeover with Sauce.
3: I love that song. And it's just like, I don't know. And it's like super wholesome. And everybody's outside. And it's just, they're like, you know what I mean? It's kind of like, they're just forcing you into optimism. But they're like, you know what I mean? Like, they're like, it's all going to be good. And it is all good. And we love this, right?

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0: It's a little atmospheric, it's a little folky, but it's all Bruno Plum. You just heard Lemon Garland. I really like Howdy, so I feel like they fit the profile for me. What's up? It's Britt. Hope you're having a good weekend, getting support from your membership. And the Milwaukee County Zoo celebrating 40 years of a la carte at the zoo. 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Details at milwaukeezoo.org. I've got something that is a little down tempo, and it's going to make you just want to chill out. Cigarettes after sex in a bit.
1: 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Cool breeze on a hot day. Movie theater popcorn on an empty stomach. The drop on a roller coaster. 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

0: Who says Milwaukee doesn't have surf rock? That's Cale Martel with Waiting For Me. That is a 414 artist, and you heard it here on 88.9. 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One of my favorite parts of summer in Milwaukee is Zoo a la Carte. Go there, stuff my face full of food, and I don't feel guilty about it. And the only way that it's getting better is that Tank and the Bangas would be there. And guess what? They are going to be there on August 22nd. And I'm going to play their track Move featuring Lucky Day to give you a little taste of what they sound like.
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